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3: I feel exactly the way that you do. 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
5: I was having that same thought the second my eyes cracked open. I was like, what?
3: It's Monday.
5: Was there a Saturday? Was there a Sunday?
3: No, there was not. I'm telling you. You blinked, and here we are. But you know what? We're going to make it feel like Friday. Because today, we're going to do what we did on Friday.
5: We're going
3: to
5: leave.
3: But you still have to go to work tomorrow.
5: Oh.
3: So you don't have the next 2 days off. So, welcome to the Jade Alexander Show, mis amigos. This morning, for you, let's pretend it's Friday. We got the morning mix. We got money. We got Minute to Win It. And we've got the Monster Jam Family 4-Pack. So, just like on Sesame Street, today is brought to you by the letter M. It's 97.3. It's the Rhythm of Miami. Buenos dias, mis amigos.

You get one guess per day, but it could make you $97,000 richer. 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

0: Jade Alexander Show. Well, very good morning. And I know I'm messing around about the fact that it's already Monday, but my weekend was actually pretty decent. I had a self-care kind of weekend. I really needed it. Last week was just, way too much. So I left on Friday and I went and I got the most delicious facial. It was a facial mesotherapy, facial yoga massage kind of thing for almost 2 hours. And I felt like a different human being by the time Friday night rolled around.
1: Well, I was face full of tissues, nose full of snot, all bedridden this weekend. So
0: then maybe I should mention that then following that facial, I went and got a wonderful mani-pedi with lots of exfoliating and massaging of the feet and all that good stuff.
1: Well, I got to try a bunch of new medication, Dayquil and Robitussin Max. God. It was delicious. So there's that.
0: Then I'll stay away from telling you that then I went to the beautician and got my highlights done, my hair with that heavy moisturizing stuff that they put a cap on and put you under the heat so that all your hair follicles get shiny.
1: Well, that's not as great as me actually seeing a live alien from blowing my nose.
0: Oh,
1: into the,
0: disgusting.
1: It was really gross.
0: People are having breakfast.
1: We had very different weekends, I think.
0: DJ Vic Latino, your morning mix to make it feel like it's still the weekend, baby. 620 on the Jade Alexander Show every weekday. 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
1: All right, in Miami-Dade, Miami Beach, on the MacArthur westbound after Palm Island, we have a broken down vehicle blocking a right lane. In Broward, Pembroke Pines, on US 27 northbound between Pembroke Road and Pines Boulevard, that area is closed down due to an accident. 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That's traffic on the Jade Alexander Show. 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

One of the biggest birthdays in music happened this past weekend. We shall discuss in about 4.5 minutes in the juice. 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
1: Oh, I know. Boy, oh boy. Or barely awake. Paddle to the metal. Oh, man. I should do this for a living.
0: It feels good to be Boatu. It feels good to Geico.

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1: Almost 12 million bottles of eye drops are being recalled. Uh-oh. So if you're thinking of dropping those babies in your eyeballs because, well, it was a really rough weekend, don't do it if you use the Roto brand. I'd never even heard of this
2: Roto.
1: One. Do you? R-O-H-T-O?
2: Yeah, I've used them. I don't have them now, but I have.
1: I'm a Visine girl, so I don't know what that is.
2: Don't put them in there.
1: Yes, exactly. The recall is for sterility issues. It's not going to kill you, but it's a good idea not to put something in your eye that might be contaminated. Before TikTok showcasing new music and talents, there was this little thing called MySpace doing it. It's where Adele got discovered.
2: Really?
1: MySpace faded to black years ago, but everybody knew who your best friends were because they were in your top eight.
2: It was very political.
1: I was going to say, you know what? When you're showcasing and your friends see who your top eight
2: and then
1: are
2: it shifts,
1: and you're not in there.
2: And also, if you're like, you are the number one, and then next week you're number eight. It was a time.
1: I never did MySpace, so I'm just now learning about this. And that to me sounds like that's just drama in the making.
2: I was a little micro celebrity on MySpace. I had a lot of I had some following there.
1: Chris and Tim Vanderhoof. They are the current MySpace owners, and they are up to the challenge.
2: Don't tell me.
1: To bring it back.
2: Oh, brother. I love it.
1: Stop.
2: I love it.
1: Facebook,
2: this.
1: Instagram, Threads, Snapchat, dude. X, LinkedIn, blah, blah, blah. This is me, and you can quote me. I will not be joining MySpace.
2: For now. Jade, I can see you.
1: I cannot deal with what I've got on my... I can't even answer email. Do you understand? Is it 7 or 8 emails? I have 3 personal emails. I have the work email, and then I have Instagram, Facebook personal.
2: Jade's going to be on it within
1: Instagram,
2: the month.
1: Instagram, Facebook for the station. No, you're not convincing me. Drop it.
2: People
1: We're done.
2: Are going to be fighting tooth and nail to be on Jade
1: nope.
2: Alexander's top
1: nope,
2: 8.
1: Not
2: Are
1: doing
2: you kidding
1: it.
2: Me?
1: Not doing it. Happy birthday, MTV. The music channel turned 45 on Saturday, August 1st, the world of music changed forever, which is why the very very first song that they played to kick off the new network was so befitting. Video killed the radio star. Video killed the radio star. This is actually, I picked this song for my demo reel. I stopped watching MTV, right? I want to say it's the early 90s when Real World came in.
2: Oh, really?
1: Once they started going into reality, I don't watch any reality TV, but, I mean, how can you take me from watching videos of Michael Jackson, Madonna, Cyndi Lauper, all that good stuff, and now I've got to see reality television?
2: And correct me if I'm wrong. I thought MTV hit the, you know, bit the bucket.
1: I think it's gone in
2: bit the dust. Kick the bucket. That's what I meant.
1: Hey, listen, if MySpace can make a comeback, stop MTV?
2: Go back to your roots, MTV. Oh, let's just start playing music videos.
1: Yes, let's just do music, just like we do here, local radio, and we thank you for supporting us. It's the Jade Alexander Show. We are about 20 minutes away from your first shot at $97,000. But first, we jam. Today's selection, I'm not even sure what year it's from.
2: Jade's jam is kind of like MTV.
1: I can't even remember what my jam is. Maybe we need to go to commercial so I can go find what record I'm playing.
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0: You asked for it, and we brought it back. 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You wanted another chance. Don't be the one who misses it. 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
3: All right, Broward, Pembroke Pines on US 27 northbound between Pembroke Road and Pines Boulevard. It's closed down due to an accident. 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
1: The year was 1992, so basically the year that I stopped watching MTV because they stopped with the fantastic music videos. Mm-hmm. Then they started with all the reality TV stuff. 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
1: 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Who remembers this one? 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
2: Shannon Jones, welcome to the very first shot at trying to bust open this vault with $97,000 in it. All right, six numbers. It's all it's going to take in the right sequence. And all of a sudden, out of nowhere, we're going to hear the joyful sound of that safe opening up and $97,000 rolling onto the floor. Ben,
3: yes,
2: throwing himself on the floor, trying to collect as much as he can to then claim when you only receive $96,000 that that's how it was.
3: That's just how it works.
2: Right.
3: And if I hear that woman, that cash vault access denied one more time, I may rip my ears off.
2: Well, that's because nobody's come up with the numbers. Shannon, give them to me, baby.
4: You got it. It's 978254.
2: 978254. Take it away, Ben.
3: All right.
2: Now, remember, we don't touch any of the money.
3: Well, you can touch it.
2: If it opens. No.
3: You can touch it.
2: No, your fingerprints will indicate that you actually might have.
3: I touched it.
2: No.
3: I want to touch it. Just let me touch it.
2: Stop touching things.
3: Here we go.
5: Password error. Access denied.
2: There she goes again. Access denied.
3: I'm gonna throw the safe.
2: No, you're not going to do anything.
3: I'm going to throw the safe.
2: Shannon, keep trying. You're a finalist in the golden ticket giveaway. So there's that where you can, you know, enjoy a bunch of good stuff next year, hopefully.
4: Yes, I will be trying again.
2: All right. Have a safe and wonderful Monday and rest of the week, babe.
4: You as well.
2: Bye.
4: Bye.
2: 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I know. I can't believe it either. 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
3: All right, starting in Miami-Dade, Miami Lakes on the Palmetto eastbound at Red Road. We have an accident blocking two left lanes on 95 southbound at Northwest 79th Street. An accident has the right shoulder block. Stop-and-go traffic backed up to Northwest 119th Street. In Broward, Pembroke Pines on U.S. 27 northbound at Pines Boulevard. An accident's blocking the right lane. Jammed traffic backed up to Pembroke Road, causing major delays. 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That's traffic on the Jade Alexander Show. 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

0: It's 97.3. It's the rhythm of Miami, the Jade Alexander Show. Ooh, looky here. Somebody left us a message on our open mic.
1: Hi, Jade Alexander. Hi, Just Ben. It's Ava from Coconut Grove. I just wanted to say I love your radio station. It's super good. I listen to it every day, and it makes me so happy. Thank you so much.
2: Ava!
0: Ava, thank you. We love when you guys leave us those. I like calling them voicemails. They're technically open mics. It's right on our homepage on the free app that you've already downloaded. We've also got texting available. Also on the homepage.
2: Right,
0: it's called
2: the
0: Hits Chat. Yeah, they're both at the bottom. We are doing something special this week with $1,000 Minute to Win It, brought to you by Lowercase Law, home of the lowest legal fees in the industry. We are putting the teachers or folks that are in the educational system here in South Florida, in Miami-Dade, Broward, Palm Beach County, 1 week away from the first day of school for Broward. I believe Miami-Dade starts a week from Thursday. And we're going to put the teachers to the test this time around. Meanwhile, keep those open mics coming, guys. Call us as well, 866-227-9730. Here's what we want from you, the kids. We want you to tell Just Ben and I what's your favorite part of summer 2026 has been. Because I cannot believe that it's already been two and a half months since school let out. Yeah. It's almost over, and we want you to share what was the best experience you had this year.
2: Was it ding-dong ditching your neighbors?
0: Was it going to summer camp?
2: Was it egging your neighbor's house?
0: Was it a family vacation?
2: Did you steal something from your neighbor's
0: yard?
2: Are
0: you super excited about going back to school?
2: Maybe your neighbor.
0: We would love to hear from you.
2: Something about your neighbor.
0: Drop that open mic on the app, or again, call us. Here's the number. Ready? 866-227-9730. 6 minutes away from $1,000 Minute to Win It on the Jade Alexander Show.

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1: I'm your new homeroom teacher. My name is Mr. Cotter.
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8: Welcome, Glenn, to $1,000 Minute to Win It, the back to school edition. This is where we are putting the testers to the test. No, that's not what we're doing. We are honoring the teachers and the educators of South Florida.
9: Yes.
8: As they prepare for another school year, another round of kids. Glenn, what exactly is it that you do at Challenger Elementary?
9: So I will be a paraprofessional, and that will be assisting kids when needed. I will be making sure the kids get on the bus, off the bus, and if they need help with homework or, you know, a little tutoring, a little bit of everything throughout the day.
10: Hell yeah, Glenn.
8: You know what? That's amazing. The fact that you've got that kind of soul, that kind of love. You have to have a passion for what you do because, I mean, let's face it, kids are challenging.
9: Well, can I tell you something else? I own a realistic dinosaur business for kids' parties, and I'm in Coral Gables right now at preschool, and we're
10: you do adult
9: ready to...
10: men parties as well. Do you have? Is there an age restriction on this thing?
9: Bachelorette parties. I've done weddings. You name it.
8: Glenn, you're just amazing.
10: We will talk later.
8: All right, step up to the plate. You've got 60 seconds to answer 10 questions correctly, Glenn. If you don't know an answer, just say pass. We'll come back to the question if there's time left on the clock. We can only accept your first answer, so think before you say anything. If you get all 10 right in 60 seconds, you will win $1,000.
9: Boy, that sounds good.
8: Especially for your little side hustle.
10: Yeah, right.
8: All right, here we go. 3, 2, one.
10: What is the tallest mammal in the world?
9: Giraffe.
10: What does PTA stand for?
9: Parent Teacher Association.
10: How many weeks are in a year?
9: 52.
10: What is the capital of France?
9: Paris.
10: The process of plants using sunlight to make food is called what?
9: Photosynthesis.
10: What is the freezing point of water in Celsius?
9: 32.
10: Miss Frizzle was a zany teacher from which animated TV show?
9: Magic Schoolhouse?
10: What color do you get when you mix blue and yellow together?
9: Purple.
10: What is the square root of 81?
9: 9.
10: What famous teacher taught chemistry before making meth?
9: Walter White?
8: Time.
10: Nice.
8: That's the question to ask a para...
10: Elementary school teacher, yeah.
8: Yeah, a paraprofessional
10: who has
8: a side business of dinosaurs with little kids. Let's talk meth.
10: Let's talk meth, shall we?
8: Good Lord.
10: Glenn, you did really, really great.
9: Oh, God.
10: We did not get all 10 correct, but you got out of the 10, 7.5, 8.
9: Yeah.
8: All right, let's review. Yeah.
10: Okay, so freezing point of water in Celsius is 0 degrees Celsius. In Fahrenheit, it is 32 degrees. So you're on the right track, just the wrong metric. Okay. This one is where I gave you the half. Miss Frizzle was the zany school teacher from the Magic School Bus. You said the Magic School House.
9: Yes.
10: The color you get when you mix blue and yellow is green.
9: It's green, I know. After I said that, I was like, oh, God.
8: Oh, but you did a great job, Glenn, on behalf of the Jade Alexander Show. Even though you didn't get all 10 questions correct in 60 seconds, you are one of the finest heroes in our community, and we would like to give you a $50 Amazon gift card to use as you please.
9: Absolutely. Absolutely. That's so kind of you guys. Thank you so much.
8: No, thank you for what you do for our little ones and for being so entertaining and so wonderful. Thank you. Thank you from the bottom of our heart. Here's to a great school year.
10: Hell
8: go out there and make a difference, Glenn.
9: Hey, every day we try to make a difference. So this will be a good school year.
8: Shout out to Challenger Elementary.
9: Thank you guys so much.
8: It's Minute to Win It, the back-to-school special edition, all this week at 7:30 on the Jade Alexander Show. 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
2: MySpace was the jam.
1: It's where Liddell got discovered. It's where you found out who your 8 favorite people were, and not just your favorite people. The whole world knew where
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1: your life.
2: It's such a move right there.
1: MySpace, their new owners, they are determined to bring it back. I am letting you know right now. What day is today? Monday, August 3rd. I am not signing up with MySpace. Facebook, Instagram, Threads, Snapchat, X, LinkedIn. I can't take anymore.
2: You can't keep up with the top 8. Just say that.
1: No, I just have better things to do with my life than be on social media all day. Mister, I'm on my phone all day.
2: There's nothing better than ranking the people in your life from 1 to 8 or 16.
1: I am not doing it. I am moving on. Happy birthday to MTV. I cannot believe MTV turned 45 this weekend. And for those of you who don't already know, when they kicked off the network, the very first song, which, by the way, I happen to have on my demo reel. Demo reel is kind of like your visual resume. I have this in the background. And this, ladies and gentlemen, was the very, very first song on MTV. Yes, it may have shut down internationally, but it is still... it's still going strong, but it's still doing that reality TV stuff.
2: Yeah, it's not so much music.
1: It started with Real World in 1992, and that's pretty much when I stopped watching MTV. I was all about Show Me the Michael Jackson videos, Cyndi Lauper, Madonna. You know, it changed the whole landscape of music.
2: TRL, I love
1: and
2: TRL.
1: And the fashion.
2: Carson
1: and,
2: Daly.
1: And the MTV VJs. It was a whole other world. Ready? Here we go. 3, 2, 1. No.
2: It's maybe 10 more seconds.
1: Oh, yeah.
2: Give it 10 more seconds.
1: Why didn't you have this queued up?
2: I didn't know.
1: Okay, here we
2: All
1: go.
2: All right, here we go.
1: One and of the best songs.
2: 3.
1: Ever.
2: 2.
1: Recorded.
2: 1.
1: Way we go.
3: Video killed the radio star. Video killed the radio star.
1: Yeah, well, now social media killed the TV star. All right, so we've got Miami Spice going on right now in the 305, right? We got Dine Out Lauderdale going on in Broward, and we've got Naked Dining in the beautiful city of Hollywood.
2: Right on. They don't call Hollywood weird for nothing.
1: For the record, it's totally legal as long as the employees are dressed.
2: Okay.
1: The owner and chef of Class Oray Steakhouse, he wanted people talking about his place, and here we are.
2: That's what we're doing.
1: Once a month, it's one long table, blackout curtains so nobody can see you from outside, candlelit surf and turf dinner, catering to those of you that lived that uninhibited lifestyle.
2: Yeah.
1: Listen, I grew up in a Cuban household. You didn't even walk from the bathroom to your bedroom.
2: Same.

0: Without being fully clothed.
1: I just feel like it's just a lot. Like, I have, for one thing, I have a bad staring problem as it is. If I'm sitting here,
0: you would be put in jail.
1: I look over to my left.
0: At the very least, get smacked in the face.
1: It probably. You look over and you just see.
2: Naked grandma!
1: And that's, I mean, that's all you got.
0: For the record, the owner and chef, he used to be. He used to be the private chef for The Rock, Lil Wayne. He's got cred. It happens the first Monday of every month. Today would be the first Monday.
1: It sure is.
0: And they're already sold out.
1: What if you spill something? What if you accidentally spill like a hot
0: it's
1: gravy?
0: It's going to be pretty painful. So let me get you in your birthday show. Okay. Getting all the puns. I got you. Okay. That's your juice, guys, on the Jade Alexander Show. Don't forget, we've got Monster Jam family four-pack of tickets coming up in the 8 o'clock hour, shortly after we get you to try to crack open the safe with $97,000. 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
1: All right, in Broward, Wilton Manors, 95 Express, northbound after Oakland Park Boulevard. We have an accident blocking a right lane, Oakland Park, same area. There are emergency vehicles also blocking the right lane. And in Pembroke Pines, US 27 northbound at Pines Boulevard, an accident has a right lane block, jam traffic backed up to Pembroke Road. Major delays in that area. Miami Lakes, Palmetto eastbound at Red Road, we have an accident blocking the shoulder. 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That's traffic on the Jade Alexander Show. 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
3: 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I could

0: A random fact to kick off your week, first week in August. And I need you to pay close attention because this has to do with the year that you were born, okay? Apparently, the UV rays from the sun affects a baby's growth. So if your mom was pregnant with you in the years 1957,
1: okay,
0: 1968, 1979, 89, the year 2000, or the year 2013, you will live an average of 5 years less than other people.
1: Do you? I don't know what year.
0: 57, 68, 79, 89, 2000, and 2013.
1: Are you in any of those eight
0: I
1: years?
0: Am not in any of those, so hopefully my mom was protected from these UV
1: Your
0: rays.
1: Your mom was born in one of those?
0: No.
1: Oh.
0: It affects the baby, not the mother.
1: Oh, okay.
0: Stay with me. People, though, born in 1954, 64.
1: My mom is a 54.
0: 1976, 86, 96, and 2008 should live the longest.
1: My mom is 54. My mom's 1954.
0: Your mom's going to be around for a very, very, very long time.
1: Okay, good, good, good, good.
0: Told you it was just a random fact, and it's a little spooky. And I think I've just depressed people from five different birth years.
1: You sure did. Another thing to worry about, people.
0: 5 minutes away from another chance at breaking open the Doral Kia Cash Vault, $97,000. All I need are six lucky numbers. Straight up.

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2: Hi there. Buenos dias. Good morning. Happy Monday. Happy August. Have I covered all the bases?
3: So I think you got it all.
2: I got 8 hours of sleep. Had breakfast. Oh, I haven't taken my vitamins. Hi there.
4: Hi.
2: We just bored you to pieces, didn't we?
4: No, you put a smile on my face, actually.
2: Qué linda. What's your name and where do you live, mi amor?
4: My name is Anna and I live in Miami.
2: What part of Miami? Give me a landmark.
4: By Miccosukee.
3: Oh, down there.
2: Oh, are you guys having smoke issues? I know that there was a brush fire out there over the weekend.
4: No, it was good this morning, thank God.
2: Okay,
4: we had it a couple, like a month ago.
2: Yeah, no, but I think it kicked up again this weekend. But I'm not going to depress you with because we need to concentrate on trying to crack open this Doral Kia cash vault. Mi amor, have you tried cracking open the safe at all this year?
4: No, I haven't. I haven't tried it at all.
2: Pero por qué? What? Are you busy, I don't know, working, making money, cleaning the house, taking care of kids, like... unimportant things?
3: Yeah, what's more important than calling a radio station every single day?
2: And winning money. I mean...
3: nothing is more important than that.
4: It's not that I didn't try. I just never got through.
2: Ah, you see? And here we are, mi amor. I need six numbers that's going to pop this baby open. Give them to me.
4: 6, 8, 7, 2, 3, and 4.
2: 6, 8, 7, 2, 3, 4. There's no rhyme or reason to this, right? This is just a quick pick.
4: Yeah, it's just a quick pick right now.
3: Or okay. Is it because you're afraid of that? You love that one joke. Why is 6 afraid of 7? Because 7, 8, 9. Oh, no, this is 6, 8, 7. It's because 6, 8, 7.
2: She didn't think
3: why
2: that
3: is 6
2: deep.
3: Afraid of 7?
2: No.
3: Because 6, 8, 7.
2: She just threw out six numbers. Okay. And sometimes that's the ticket. That's the winning ticket.
3: It sometimes is.
2: We don't know. Oye, lo que está para ti. There you go, baby.
3: Six, I want to play.
2: Eight, seven,
3: do one for
2: two,
3: me, too.
2: Three, four. You go play by punching those six numbers.
3: I want to sing along.
2: 6, 8, 7, 2, 3. He feels so left out.
3: I have a real case of trauma.
2: Let's go.
5: Password error. Access denied.
2: It didn't open at Micielo, but you are now a finalist for the golden ticket. That means that next year you're going to have like one of these carte blanche VIP going to at least 50 of the events that we put on next year. So that's the good news. The other good news is you finally got through. Now we just need you to be persistent and keep trying because you can try every single day once a day.
4: Oh, I will.
2: All right. Stay safe out there in Miccosukee land, baby.
4: Thank you. Love you guys.
2: We love you.
3: Can we sing one more time? Can we do the thing?
2: Lo que está para ti.
4: Nadie te lo quita.
2: Okay. See, that's why we didn't invite you the first time. Okay. Say goodbye, Ben.
3: Bye, Ben.
4: Bye.
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3: In Broward, Tamarack on the Turnpike southbound, the off-ramp to Commercial Boulevard is closed down due to an accident. Oakland Park, 95 northbound after Oakland Park Boulevard. Emergency vehicles are blocking the shoulder. 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
1: Just can't believe this, man. Metro Boomin wants some more.

0: Gravedigger, El Toro Loco, Sparkle Smash. I'm not even going to lie. When I see these 12,000-pound trucks back up on their two wheels or they're flying in the air, I can't watch. I have to no.
1: It's so awesome.
0: Cover my eye. I don't know.
1: So awesome.
0: It's the girl in me thinking, oh my gosh, they're going to get hurt. We have got a family four-pack, even for the scaredy cats. Caller 9-866-

0: there. Good morning and welcome to the Jade Alexander Show. So we've gone through caller 1, 2, 3, 4, 5. Then there was a hitch in the giddy up because Ben doesn't know how to count. So I had to make sure that we picked up 6, 7, and 8.
1: That was my bad.
0: Right. You are caller number 9. Okay, I think she fell out of the car.
1: She broke the sound barrier.
0: She opened the door, fell out, and I can't hear you.
2: Go say hi.
0: Mm-hmm. Who is this? Let's start with you, the person at the wheel.
2: Alexandra,
0: and who is with you?
2: My son, Caden.
0: Alexandra and Caden. How old is Caden?
2: He's almost 4.
0: Okay, see, I'm seeing the theme here.
1: The kids
0: this
1: love
0: Monster
1: it.
0: Jam is for anybody under the age of 6.
1: Not just under the age of 6.
0: I know.
1: Adult men
0: and over
1: like
0: the
1: it
0: age
1: well.
0: Of 30. Yeah. I got it. Alexandra, where do you live, my love?
2: Pelé Bay.
0: You are going to go see the show. What are the names? Go ahead. Tell me the names
1: of
0: the trucks.
1: We got Gravedigger.
0: Uh-huh.
1: That's really all I remember. He's the most famous Gravedigger.
0: What does he do that's like mind-boggling?
1: He's just his truck is legendary, and he does all the flips. He does full backflips.
0: How many Monster Jam have
1: I've never been to one in
0: You've
1: person.
0: Never
1: I've just
0: been
1: seen
0: to
1: it
0: one?
1: All. I've just seen clips online.
0: Well, Alexandra just won a family 4-pack. It could be Alexandra.
1: Caden.
0: You.
1: Me and you.
0: Jade
1: wants to go too. So that sounds like a plan, right, Alexandra?
2: Sounds like a plan.
1: Hell yeah.
0: Girl, you do you. Enjoy yourself. We are so appreciative that you're spending your morning here. You're not just calling for the Monster Jam tickets, right? You enjoy the music and the prizes and
2: I
0: the minutes to win it.
2: Every day.
0: You know that we can't do this local radio thing without you. So thank you for keeping us company every single day.
2: Thank you so much. I love you guys.
0: Where do you go for the best music, the best prizes, and the best morning show, Alexandra?
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0: Did Caden just laugh at us? I don't know.
1: That was quite
0: the moment. All right, lots of dining experiences happening in South Florida. We've got Miami Spice in Miami-Dade. We've got Dine Out Lauderdale in Broward. And ladies and gentlemen, can I get a drum roll, please? We now have Naked Dining in the City of Hollywood.
4: Naked Grandma!
1: Everywhere.
0: For the record, it's totally legal as long as the employees are dressed. The owner and chef of Class Soiree Steakhouse, he wanted people talking about his place. And, well, here we are doing just that. Once a month, it's a long table. There are blackout curtains, mm-hmm. so unless you want to be there, nobody's going to see you. Candlelit surf and turf dinner. And it's basically for that uninhibited lifestyle.
1: Can you see yourself at one of these?
0: Absolutely not. I'm the girl that was raised in the house that you don't even leave the bathroom and walk over to your bedroom in a bath towel. You make sure you bring everything you need into

0: the bathroom, you dry, you dress, and then you walk out.
1: My biggest concern about dining in the buff
0: is what?
1: Spilling something. Like, I'm a messy eater. What if you spill hot gravy all over your nads?
0: I thought it was more your staring problem.
1: I do have a really bad staring problem.
0: And that would probably
1: problem.
0: Cause a fist fight within the first 5 minutes. By the way, because it does happen the first Monday of every month, that would be today, and they are already sold out.
1: But if you want to book for next month, we have the information listed at hits973.com.
0: Yeah, Jade Alexander blog. You can't remember anything else, but you will blog the Naked Dining Story.
1: Well, hey, can you pass some mashed potatoes?
2: Naked Grandma!
1: I can't do it. I just can't do it.
0: Speaking of restaurants, I don't know if you've seen this. It's actually gone viral. Nothing more important than your reviews on social about your experience at restaurants, right?
1: Sure.
0: Well, this woman placed an order at one of your favorites, Outback Steakhouse.
1: Love me a Bloomin' Onion.
0: Right? She left a 2-star review that said, "I am absolutely livid. My husband drove all the way to pick up our Outback order, and you people forgot the Bloomin' Onion.
1: No!
0: That was the only thing I wanted."
1: That's a 2-star. Then, that's worth it. Well, it's not the restaurant's fault.
0: Well,
1: is
0: yeah,
1: it?
0: But she had to update the review with this. Basically, an apology.
1: Okay.
0: "My fat husband ate the blooming onion in the car and lied. I'm sorry, and I don't know how to delete reviews."
1: Okay. I understand the anger, but now your husband's going to be sleeping on the couch for the next month.
0: Exactly. When you almost let your kid play in traffic just to get a picture with Harry Styles, this happened in Mexico. A woman who had a stroller basically ditched her toddler that was in the stroller because she was running up to Harry Styles. Here's the problem. As she was running up to Harry Styles to take this picture, the stroller was running into traffic.
1: What are we doing?
0: Yeah, of course, he was a little like, "Lady, your kid." And she's like, "Please, please, photo, photo, please."
1: No, your child is running,
0: is rolling into traffic. Incoming traffic.
1: Please get him first.
0: And he's not really having a fabulous time in Mexico. He slipped on the stage during his second show while he was there. God. It was a slip and fall to the max. So don't worry. I've already given him lowercase law's phone number so that he can be covered. That is the juice, the jam. I'm going to throw it back to 1992 in 10 minutes. 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
1: Starting in Broward, Tamarack on the Turnpike southbound, the off-ramp to Commercial Boulevard is closed down due to an accident. Pompano Beach Turnpike northbound before Atlantic Boulevard, an accident has two left lanes blocked. Stop-and-go traffic is backed up to the Pompano Beach Service Plaza. In Miami-Dade, West Dade on the Turnpike northbound after the Dolphin, an accident has two right lanes blocked. 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That's traffic on the Jade Alexander Show. 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
2: Hi there. Good morning and happy Monday. How was your weekend?
3: Good. How was yours?
2: I'm going to say something that you've probably heard many, many times before. Well, wait. First of all, how old are you?
3: 19.
2: You're way too young to appreciate this comment. You're in college, aren't you?
3: Yes.
2: Yeah. See, you guys party 7 days a week. As you get older, what is your first name?
3: My first name is Caitlin.
2: Caitlin, when you get older and you get married and you have a house and you get a 9-to-5, you're going to realize that Friday ain't nothing but almost Monday morning.
3: True.
2: You're caller number 9, baby. It is time to have you crack open this safe. Imagine if it's a 19-year-old
4: people
2: who
4: are gonna be
2: starts
4: mad.
2: Her adult life with almost $100,000.
4: That's a good start to the day. I mean, to the adulthood.
3: That would be great.
2: Would you pay off student loans?
3: Yeah, or I'd get a car.
4: Yeah, get a car.
2: She would do responsible things.
4: Don't do the student loans. Just wait until somebody forgives
2: pay for them until
4: it.
2: You're 75.
4: Yeah,
2: sure, great advice.
4: Don't pay our student loans. It's fine.
2: Caitlin, don't listen to him for financial advice.
4: We got great advice.
3: Definitely, no.
2: Caitlin, the question here is, if you win this kind of money, you're still living at home, correct?
3: Yes.
2: You're going to tell your parents you won the money, or is this going to be on the sly and they'll never find out?
3: I will never tell them.
2: Okay. Your secret is definitely not safe with Ben.
3: No, definitely not.
2: Baby girl, what do I need from you, you college student, you?
3: 6 numbers?
2: Give them to me.
3: I will do 7, 2, 6, 4, 5, and 3.
2: 7, 2, 6, 4, 5, 3. It sounded like you were just vomiting those numbers as you were talking.
3: That was. Yeah, I didn't have numbers ready.
2: She was completely unprepared. All right, here we go.
5: Password error. Access denied.
2: Mi cielo, you're going to be living at home a little while longer.
3: Oh, no.
2: But you're now a finalist for the golden ticket. That's where you basically have like this free pass to go to so many cool events that we're going to put on next year. And you can try once a day. Okay. So don't give up.
3: Perfect.
2: Where do you go for the best music, prizes, and morning show, Caitlin?
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4: Miami-Dade, Golden Glades, 95 northbound. The off-ramp to the turnpike is closed with some road work. On 95 northbound, the off-ramp to the airport expressway is... The right lane is blocked with an accident there. And in Broward, Hallandale Beach on 95 northbound. The on-ramp from Hallandale Beach Boulevard accident has the right shoulder blocked. 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

0: 97.3. It's the Rhythm of Miami, the Jade Alexander Show, with our $1,000 Minute to Win It Back to School Edition. This is where we're going to put teachers and assistant principals and aides and all of you in the school system to the test this week, courtesy of Lowercase Law, home of the lowest legal fees in the industry. You know the drill. Nothing's changed. We're just focusing on back to school. School starts what? Here we go. Raising your hand. What do you want?
1: Jade, you have mentioned in the past that if you weren't a radio DJ, you'd be a teacher, or you thought about becoming a teacher.
0: Yes.
1: One of those things.
0: Yes.
1: What kind of teacher would you be?
0: English.
1: No, not like what subject. Like what type? Like what style of
0: teacher? Oh, what style? I would be the cool. Yes. I would be the cool, strict teacher.
1: Cool,
0: in
1: strict?
0: Other words, I would be the teacher that down the road you would be like, man, she was really rough on me. But I needed that, and because
1: I needed
0: of her,
1: that eraser thrown
0: I am,
1: in my head.
0: I don't throw things.
1: I needed that.
0: I just lift
1: the
0: my eyebrow.
1: Smacked on
0: nope.
1: the back of my hand.
0: I lift the eyebrow and the expression on my face.
1: It's,
0: you're scared half the time.
1: I know.
0: So,
1: you have a scary teacher face.
0: Anyway,
1: so.
0: While we're putting the teachers and the principals and all the educators to the test, we want you, the kids, even you college kids, who are here on break, heading back to FSU, UF, wherever you're going, you can call us as well. We want to know what the best part of summer 2026 was for you. We want to know, yes, it's time to go back to school, but let's just reminisce for one second here on what was the best part of your summer vacation, which is officially over 1 week from today in Broward, 1 week from this Thursday in Miami-Dade.

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1: I'm your new homeroom teacher. My name is Mr. Cotter.
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7: Welcome, Glenn, to $1,000 Minute to Win It, the back to school edition. This is where we are putting the testers to the test. No, that's not what we're doing. We are honoring the teachers and the educators of South Florida.
8: Yes.
7: As they prepare for another school year, another round of kids. Glenn, what exactly is it that you do at Challenger Elementary?
8: So I will be a paraprofessional, and that will be assisting kids when needed. I will be making sure the kids get on the bus, off the bus, and if they need help with homework or, you know, a little tutoring, a little bit of everything throughout the day.
9: Hell yeah, Glenn.
7: You know what? That's amazing. The fact that you've got that kind of soul, that kind of love. You have to have a passion for what you do because, I mean, let's face it, kids are challenging.
8: Well, can I tell you something else? I own a realistic dinosaur business for kids' parties, and I'm in Coral Gables right now at preschool. And
9: do you do adult men parties as well? Do you have? Is there an age restriction on this thing?
8: Bachelorette parties. I've done weddings. You name it.
7: Glenn, you're just amazing.
9: We will talk later.
7: All right, step up to the plate. You've got 60 seconds to answer 10 questions correctly, Glenn. If you don't know an answer, just say pass. We'll come back to the question if there's time left on the clock. We can only accept your first answer, so think before you say anything. If you get all 10 right in 60 seconds, you will win $1,000.
8: Boy, that sounds good.
7: Especially for your little side hustle.
9: Yeah, right.
7: All right, here we go. 3, 2, 1.
9: What is the tallest mammal in the world?
8: Giraffe.
9: What does PTA stand for?
8: Parent Teacher Association.
9: How many weeks are in a year?
8: 52.
9: What is the capital of France?
8: Paris.
9: The process of plants using sunlight to make food is called what?
8: Photosynthesis.
9: What is the freezing point of water in Celsius?
8: 32.
9: Miss Frizzle was a zany teacher from which animated TV show?
8: Magic Schoolhouse?
9: What color do you get when you mix blue and yellow together?
8: Purple.
9: What is the square root of 81?
8: 9.
9: What famous teacher taught chemistry before making meth?
8: Walter White?
7: Time.
9: Nice.
7: That's the question to ask a elementary school teacher.
9: Yeah,
7: a paraprofessional who has a side business of dinosaurs with little kids. Let's talk meth.
9: Let's talk meth, shall we?
7: Good Lord.
9: Glenn, you did really, really great. We did not get all 10 correct, but you got out of the 10, 7.5, 8.
8: Yeah.
7: All right, let's review.
9: Okay, so freezing point in of water in Celsius is 0 degrees Celsius. In Fahrenheit, it is 32 degrees. So you're on the right track, just the wrong metric. Okay. This one is where I gave you the half. Miss Frizzle was the zany school teacher from the Magic School Bus. You said the Magic School House.
8: Yes.
9: The color you get when you mix blue and yellow is green.
8: It's green, I know. After I said that, I was like, oh, God.
7: Oh, but you did a great job, Glenn, on behalf of the Jade Alexander Show. Even though you didn't get all 10 questions correct in 60 seconds, you are one of the finest heroes in our community, and we would like to give you a $50 Amazon gift card to use as you please.
8: Absolutely. Absolutely. That's so kind of you guys. Thank you so much.
7: No, thank you for what you do for our little ones and for being so entertaining and so wonderful. Thank you. Thank you from the bottom of our heart. Here's to a great school year.
9: Go
7: out there and make a difference, Glenn.
8: Woo-woo. Hey, every day we try to make a difference. So this will be a good school year.
7: Shout out to Challenger Elementary.
8: Thank you guys so much.

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1: That very moment when you almost let your kid play in traffic because you're so preoccupied chasing Harry Styles down. This happened in Mexico. A woman, I can't even sugarcoat this. She basically ditched her toddler in a stroller. The stroller was going directly into heavy traffic while she was going in the complete opposite direction, trying to get a picture with Harry Styles. And here is the audio of it.
2: Please, please, please, please.
1: She's saying, I'm sorry
3: that
1: I let go of my kid, and thank you for pointing it out. But please, I love you. Picture, picture.
3: Also, it's blah. If you want to see the whole S show.
1: That fandom was just a bit too much.
3: It's hits973.com. Go to the Jade Alexander blog under the Jade's Juice.
1: That was a bit too much. All right, this is by far the absolute best restaurant review ever recorded. This is a woman who ordered takeout at your favorite place, Outback Steakhouse.
3: I love Outback. I do.
1: And when
3: love
1: she got her food, her husband went, picked it up, brought it home. She got her food. She gave a 2-star review. She said, I am absolutely livid. My husband drove all the way to pick up our Outback order, and you people, in caps, forgot the blooming onion. That was the only thing I wanted. And then once she got the true story from her husband, she wrote an update that said, my fat husband ate the blooming onion in the car and lied. I'm sorry, and I don't know how to delete reviews.
3: Yeah. That's divorce. You forget the blooming onion, or you eat the blooming onion, I should say, not forget it, but you eat it.
1: You know, I can see the allure to the blooming onion.
3: It's a deep fried onion.
1: I know, but it's so greasy.
3: Who cares? That's the best part.
1: Ask your cholesterol levels.
3: I don't care.
1: And congratulations to everybody behind Spider-Man Brand New Day. Second biggest opening weekend in box office history.
3: Of ever. Whoa.
1: Avengers Endgame is the only one.
3: I'm rewatching them all. I'm back. I'm almost caught up. I can't wait to see
1: Avengers Endgame made a billion globally.
3: So much money.
1: And Spider-Man is just behind him. Mind you, they haven't even tallied up all the numbers yet. This might be a neck and neck thing with Avengers. Again, footnote,
3: crazy.
1: I've never seen Avengers. I've never seen Spider-Man, except back in the day in the cartoons when it was Spider-Man. Okay, whatever.
3: It's so good. There's so many different videos. Don't worry. We can sit down.
1: I'm not going to sit down. As a matter of fact, I want to finish the juice, so I don't even have to talk to you anymore.
3: Please, I want to talk about
1: Avengers.
3: You
1: need to go do traffic.
3: Please.
1: It's the Jade Alexander Show. 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
2: It's 97.3 traffic. All right, in Miami-Dade, Golden Glades, 95 northbound. The off-ramp to the turnpike is closed down with road work on 95 Express southbound before Northwest 79th Street. A broken down vehicle has a left lane blocked. And in Broward, Hallandale Beach, 95 northbound on-ramp from Hallandale Beach Boulevard. We've got a right shoulder blocked due to an accident. 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

0: It's 97.3. It's the Rhythm of Miami. On Friday, as we were leaving the station, Ian comes up to me and goes, family and I are going on a road trip. I'm thinking, cool, where are you going? The Keys? Are you going up to Orlando? What you doing? He goes, we're going to Dayland Mall.
1: Hell yeah. It's basically another country. I mean,
0: I know you live in Broward, like 95% of the people in this building. And I have to know, well, A, you know that Dayland is in Kendall.
2: Yeah.
0: Okay, first of all. Barf. Second, okay, stop. Please share your experience.
2: It was beautiful.
0: Isn't it a beautiful mall?
2: Thinking about selling everything and moving down to Kendall. Give it a chance.
0: You see?
1: Not happening.
2: Give it a chance.
0: That was the mall I grew up in, by the way. That's where I got all the quince dresses, the prom dresses.
2: Yeah, but that's when they had like a Mervyn's. And they don't have that anymore.
0: Okay, well, that's the end of this conversation.
1: Nice. All right.
0: Let me know the next time.

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In news on Ariana Grande, dropped her new album on Friday. 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

All the people at her Lollapalooza performance on Friday, they didn't have like an official head count, but they were like, this is the biggest crowd in the U.S. that she's ever performed. 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

It's 97.3 The Rhythm of Miami. It's Ian James. I have a dad bod. People are saying Travis Kelce showed up to training camp with a dad bod. Leave him alone. Dad bods are cool. And he's got like a month to lose it before the season.

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4: While you're calling, we'll count down the 5 most requested songs of the day. Madonna, Sabrina Carpenter kicking us off. Bring Your Love. 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

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Pitbull, do you see the heartfelt message he gave to a Maltese cancer patient? He was doing a concert literally yesterday, and the entire crowd started chanting. It was awesome. Let's go back.

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2: 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How would you spend it?
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It's Ian James. 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
3: Okay, hold on. Ooh, I gotta find it. I have it written down. Okay, ready?
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3: 844-797.
2: All right, here we go.
5: 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Access denied.
3: No!
2: No.
3: It's okay. I'm going to keep trying. Are you sure it didn't work?
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7: Good afternoon to you. Let's start off with Miami-Dade County. I-95 northbound, the on-ramp from 441 has a disabled vehicle, and the on-ramp right lane is blocked. Broward County, no major accidents at this time. We do have some slow-moving traffic on I-95. It's southbound between Cypress Creek Road and Commercial Boulevard. 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I'm Nikki Ramirez, and this is Hits 97.3, The Rhythm of Miami.
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jumps, donuts, backflips, sky wheelies, Monster Jam coming to Broward this month. And we've got tickets for you and the family all this week at 8:30 in the morning on Hits 97.3, the Rhythm of Miami, home

performing at Lollapalooza in Chicago on Friday. It said that's the biggest U.S. crowd she's ever performed for. It's 97.3. Can you blow?

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2: Good afternoon. Let's start off with Miami-Dade County. It looks like we have some slow-moving traffic on the Palmetto Expressway southbound between Northwest 122nd Street and the Don Shula Expressway. Right now, your delay is about 20 minutes. Moving over to Broward County, no major accidents at this time, but as I can see here in Hollywood at our studios, the rain is not letting up, so please be very careful on the roadways. There is slow-moving traffic on I-95 at southbound between Copeland Road and Atlantic Boulevard. 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
9: Good afternoon. Let's start off with Miami-Dade County. First off, we have an accident on 395 westbound right at US 1, and the left lane is blocked. Also in Dade County, it looks like the off-ramp is closed to the Port of Miami Tunnel southbound. This is the off-ramp to Dodge Island. Also in Dade County, on the Julia Tuttle Causeway eastbound, the off-ramp to North Miami Avenue has a disabled vehicle. Broward County, you are looking good. No major accidents at this time, but it is raining. The weather's not good. We do have slow-moving traffic on I-95 southbound between 595 and Northwest 69th Street right now. The delay is about 20 minutes. 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I'm Nikki Ramirez, and this is Hits 97.3, The Rhythm of Miami.
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Martika Lopez hanging out with you right now on Hits 97.3, The Rhythm of Miami. Thank you so much for being here on this gloomy Monday afternoon, kicking it off with my obzo of the day. We're all just trying to figure it out. So, reason why I say this, I had brunch with my high school best friends yesterday. Shout out to Marissa and Catherine. And it really put things into perspective. I mean, one's a teacher, the other one's an administrator. And of course, then there's me on the radio. Our lives look completely different. But after hearing everyone's struggles, I realized we're all just trying to figure it out. Like, nobody, not one of us has the answers. No matter how put together our lives may seem on Instagram or social media, none of us have the answers. So give yourself a little grace today, especially since it's Monday and it's ugly outside. We're all figuring it out one day at a time. Nothing.

This goes without saying. It is very gloomy outside, but please, please, please be careful. Not only are there thunderstorm warnings in both Miami-Dade and Broward County until 5 o'clock, but there also is flooding in both areas. So drive slow, and remember, your hazards aren't your lights. Do not use your emergency lights right now. That's not what they're for.

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3: Okay, let's start off with Miami-Dade County. Downtown Miami, we have some stop-and-go traffic. I-95 northbound between Northwest 2nd Street and Sterling Road. The delay right now is about 40 minutes. Moving over to Broward County, there is an accident in Pembroke Pines. It's University Drive right at Pembroke Road. 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

Getting older sucks. It's your girl, Martika Lopez. It's 97.3, the rhythm of Miami. You know when you sleep on the wrong side of the bed and then your back starts to hurt for no apparent reason? That's where I'm at, and the heating pad isn't helping. But either way, that's neither here nor there. Coming up next in just a couple of minutes, not only are we counting down your top five favorite songs this afternoon, but after I announce song number one, we're going commercial free for an hour straight, and I'm giving you the chance to win a family four-pack of tickets to Monster Jam. So hang tight with me for your chance to win.

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4: Not only are we looking for caller number 9 for your chance to crack the Doral Kia 97K Summer Cash Vault, but we're also counting down your top 5 favorite songs this afternoon. And after I announce song number 1, not during, not before, after I announce song number 1, I'll be giving away a family 4-pack of tickets so you can go to Monster Jam at Amerant Bank Arena. Whoop, whoop. 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And remember, countdowns start 5, 4, 3, 2, 1, okay? 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No, that's not how that works. We start off with song number 5, which is Pink Panther's Zara Larsson's Stateside. Such a banger on Hits 97.3, The Rhythm of Miami. Good luck.

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2: Jose Adam Kendall, we already know that's just Ben's favorite place. 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
0: 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Uh-huh. 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
7: Good afternoon. Let's start off with Miami-Dade County. I-95 northbound, the off-ramp to the Palmetto Expressway. This is actually exit 12B. Has the off-ramp closed because of flooding. Also in Dade County, the Florida Turnpike northbound right before I-75 has an accident and the right lane is blocked. Moving over to Broward County, no major accidents at this time, but as you can tell, the weather's not helping. We do have some slow-moving traffic on I-95 southbound. It's between Griffin Road and 441. 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That's why for a limited time, Wendy's is serving up small classic Frosty treats for just $1. 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I'm Nikki Ramirez, and this is Hits 97.3, The Rhythm of Miami.
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1: 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Number two.

The Fate of Ophelia, Taylor Swift. That was your song number 2 in your top 5 at 4 right here on Hits 97.3, The Rhythm of Miami. Song number 1, we got Zara Larsson's Midnight Sun, which means we're commercial free for an hour straight. And I'm also looking for caller number 9. 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

0: Davey, my love, I got a family 4-pack of tickets to Monster Jam at an Amerant Bank. Were you paying attention to my top 5 out of 4?
1: Yes, I was.
0: What was my song number 5?
1: Pink Panther, Zara Larsson, Stateside.
0: And with that answer, you and the family are going to Monster Jam. Congratulations!
1: Woo-hoo! Thank you so much!
0: I don't know if you've ever been, but get ready to see intense head-to-head racing, massive jumps, incredible stunts by these monster trucks. Let everybody know radio station is taking you there.
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0: I love the honesty and the candor. Thank you so much for playing along, my love. We love you for listening.

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2: Let's go to the beach. Each, let's go get a wave. They say what they gonna say. Have a drink, clink,

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1: Okay, let's start off with Miami-Dade County. We do have some flooding on I-95 northbound, the off-ramp to the Palmetto Expressway. This is actually exit 12B. The off-ramp is completely closed because of flooding. Also in Dade County on the Florida Turnpike northbound, right before I-75, there is an accident. The right lane is blocked, and it's stop-and-go traffic from Okeechobee Road. Moving over to Broward County, looks like Pembroke Pines, Pines Boulevard, east and westbound as you approach I-75.

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It's so easy to fall asleep with this kind of weather. This is Netflix and do nothing, absolutely nothing but chill weather. It's your girl, Martika Lopez. Commercial free for an hour straight right now. It's 97.3, the Rhythm of Miami. Just a couple of minutes. We're going to give you another chance to win $97,000. So don't move.

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2: Teresa, are you ready to try to crack the Doral Key in 97K Summer Cash Vault? And if you do so, what are you spending all that money on?
3: Oh, my gosh. Of course, vacation. I need a new car. And I would love to get a pool because it's so damn hot here in Florida.
2: Okay, where are we going on vacation? What kind of car? Is it a Kia Telluride? Because honestly, it's one of my faves right now.
3: All right. I'd probably go to the dealership and you can come with me and pick out a car.
2: Oh, sounds like a plan. What is that? Listen, I know Mitch, the Kia boss, would definitely hook it up. Now, what is that 6-digit PIN that's going to help you get that car, the vacation, all of it?
3: All right, let's try 971191.
4: 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Access denied.
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8: Okay, let's start off with Miami-Dade County. On the Florida Turnpike, northbound, right before I-75, we do have an accident. The right lane's blocked and stop-and-go traffic from Okeechobee Road. Also on the Palmetto Expressway, northbound, the off-ramp to Sunset Drive has an accident. The off-ramp center lane is blocked. One more in Dade County. On the Palmetto Expressway, eastbound, right at Northwest 47th Avenue, there is an accident blocking the left lane. Moving over to Broward County, it looks like Pembroke Pines, the traffic lights are not working. Please use caution on Pines Boulevard. It's both eastbound and westbound as you approach I-75. I'm Nikki Ramirez, and this is Hits 97.3, The Rhythm of Miami.
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Did you see how Ariana Grande, after she just released her latest album, Petal, is saying that she's taking a break from the public eye? Well, after all the scrutiny about her weight, I don't think I can blame her. I mean, she's allowed to say bye-bye to the public.

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Just when I thought I read it all, Jay decides to post up this on our website. 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
3: It's 97.3 traffic. All right, let's start off with Miami-Dade County. We do have an accident on the Palmetto Expressway. It's at Sunset Drive, and the two right lanes are blocked. Also in Dade County, the Florida Turnpike northbound right before I-75 has an accident blocking the right lane, and it's stop-and-go traffic from Okeechobee Road. Broward County, Pines Boulevard, both eastbound and westbound. As you approach I-75, the traffic lights are not working, so please use caution. 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
3: Super nervous, in a lot of traffic, but excited.
2: Oh, where are you by?
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2: Love that. 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
2: Let's start off with Broward County. I-95 southbound between Cypress Creek Road and Sunrise Boulevard has some major delays. Slow-moving traffic. Your delay right now is about 15 minutes. Moving over to Miami-Dade County on the Florida Turnpike southbound between Northwest 12th Street and Southwest 216th Street. It is stop-and-go traffic. The delay right now is about 35 minutes. 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

0: have with Broward County, I-95 southbound between Cypress Creek Road and Sunrise Boulevard has some major delays. Slow-moving traffic. Your delay right now is about 15 minutes. Moving over to Miami-Dade County on the Florida Turnpike southbound between Northwest 12th Street and Southwest 216th Street, it is stop-and-go traffic. The delay right now is about 35 minutes. 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